we go. We're going to do this one. And this one is, if you're ready now. Are you ready? Are you ready? And this one's a fucking long one and it kicks some mean fucking ass. I said, are you ready? Yeah. Let's go, let's only.

Jimmy, I think a lot of you know what you gotta do. But I'm gonna explain it just for the sake of all the new people down here tonight. All the new people down here tonight, they think they're so fucking not obvious. They think that just because they got an Iron Maiden t-shirt on, nobody knows that they're a new person. Well, let me tell you something. The only people who stand around like this all night are new people. So baby, you're gonna get hit hard and fast, and I don't want you to let me down. You gotta show everybody in this wide world just how much you love rock and roll. You know why? Because this thing's being recorded tonight, and you know that. And this record's gonna go all over England, all over Europe, all over the United States of America. And everybody was gonna hear just how fucking sick the people at the Marquee Club in London are. They're gonna see just how fucking rowdy you can be. So I want you to be doing it loud. The three little words I need out of you, the three little words I need are I like it. It's very easy, a fucking trained dog can do it, baby. I like it. That's all you gotta say. Say, I like it. I

I like it. And this is when you say it. This is when you say it. When I go, I know it's only rock and roll, you go, I like. Now that's fucking easy, man. That's easy. And I got faith. I got faith that down here tonight is just about 100% Twisted Sisters friends. Just about 100%. So I know every single motherfucker in this room is gonna do it first time out, ain't you? You're gonna do it first time out, ain't you? I think so. Get ready now. I wanna see how good you are. Go like this.

audience was screaming, "I like it." And the other 5% was standing there like fucking pricks with ears. Well, pricks. Are you going to shout, "I like it" this time? Well, I got to tell the sick motherfuckers to kick the shit out of you. You're going to say, "I like it." I know you're going to say, "I like it." One more time. Let me hear that's loud. I said, "I know it's only rock and roll, but these motherfuckers are hot." You stop the music. Give a round of applause to the fucking audience for a change. Baby, this time when you do it, most of you got your fists in the air. Most of you got your fists in the air. When you yell, "I like it," throw your fists in the air. Show everybody you love rock and roll. Throw your fists in the air. And one more thing, if you're real sick, if you're real crazy, if you're real rowdy motherfucker, I want you to do one more thing for Twisted Fucking Sister. I want you to jump. I want you to jump. I want you to leap in the fucking air. And you say, "Why should I leap in the air? Everybody's gonna laugh at me if I leap in the air." Oh, somebody's laughing at you, kick them in the fucking face, okay? Because nobody should stop you from having a good time. You should do whatever the fuck you want, whenever the fuck you want, and don't let nobody stop you, understand? So I wanna see it. I want you to shout, I want you to jump, and I want you to throw your fist in the air, because this is it, motherfucker. This is it. We gotta go. So get ready to do it now. Get ready. It goes like this.

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talking, talking, talking, talking, talking, talking, talking, talking, talking, talking, talking, talking, talking, talking, talking, talking, talking, talking, talking, talking, talking, talking, talking, talking, talking, talking, talking, talking, talking, talking, talking, talking, talking, talking, talking, talking, talking, talking, talking, talking, talking, talking, talking, talking, talking, talking, talking, talking, talking, talking, talking, talking, talking, talking, talking, talking, talking, talking, talking, talking, talking, talking, talking, talking, talking, talking, talking, talking, talking, talking, talking, talking, talking, talking, talking, talking, talking, talking, talking, talking, talking, talking, talking, talking, talking, talking, talking, talking, 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

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In that fateful night, I thought to myself, I'll do everything I can, save up every dime, and one day I'll return.

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